0: Alex Warren and Ordinary. Good morning, it's Security Your Breakfast Show. The entries have been flying in over the last week for Q Factor.
1: Yes, this is very, very exciting. If you haven't heard us talking about the Q Factor before, we're looking for somebody to join us in the studio.
0: Yeah, and people think that we're mad. People

0: If I was at a Luke Combs concert, I would be singing this at the top of my lungs.
1: You have been singing it at the top of your lungs in the studio, and I haven't told you to be quiet.
0: Tracy Chapman has been covered many times, but Luke Combs did a brilliant job of Fast Car there, I think.
1: Absolutely, yes. That's a great song.
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1: Yes, they have a massive annual sale.

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0: 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I expect she'll never leave my mind. And I'll walk round broken, skeptical, hoping one day she'll return to my side.
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0: got the swell playing on Q Radio. That song going to sound so good, hopefully in the sunshine next summer when Amble play Belsonic. I say hopefully because, well, summer doesn't guarantee good weather here, does it? But they are going to be playing on the 23rd of June 2027, just after Alex Warren, who's taken to Ormo Park on the 21st of the month. And today is an Alex Warren winning day. I've got a pair of tickets up for grabs to go and see him at Belsonic 2027 a little bit later on in the show. It's not coming just yet, so hold your horses on the WhatsApps. I'll give you all the info when you need it. For now, we're going to do some Oasis, followed by today's game of Connect 3.
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0: Oh, she does do a good catchy wee tune. There's Meghan Trainor and Q Radio. Now, this, I cannot believe this story that's in the news at the minute. It's circulating all across the world. No, it's not Garbaki Road. Yes, that is too. But no, this is the story of Christina Pike in Tennessee. She's been on death row now for like a few years now. And she was subject to not one lethal injection yesterday. The first one didn't work. They had to give her a second lethal injection. She was heard snoring. It says here, her legal team says she was audibly snoring after both injections. She woke up, she said, there's a burning sensation here. Is that supposed to happen? Everybody just looked at each other. What? What an unbelievable story. And I used to do this many years ago. I think I was on the mid-morning show. I used to do a feature called the Song Suggestion Story, where you got to put a song to the story, right? And you were very good at this game. Like, the suggestions that used to come in for the stories were, like, unbelievable. And I'm just wondering what song you would put to this story. Do you have anything for me? And I'm sure you do. WhatsApp me to 07702-687-001. Now, have a wee think about this. Don't be just jumping straight in. Have a wee think about it. What song title or the name of the band would suit this story? Christina Pike survives two lethal injections. Cool.
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0: Right, traffic is slow in the following areas across Northern Ireland, starting in Belfast and the West Link. That's slow if you're travelling towards the M2 direction in County Down. To allow for repairs of a collapsed inspection chamber manhole, A temporary closure has been set up. This is on the Belfast Road, Ballygown, with temporary traffic lights there to facilitate. And currently closed at the minute, the Belfast Road northbound at the Derry Craw Road junction because of an accident. So that's what's going on there. The Q Radio travel line number for anything else is 90 89 0 110. Coming up, music from Billy Ray Martin from the 90s, Remember Your Loving Arms, and we're going to play Things That Make You Go Hmm in less than 10 minutes.
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0: want to pass, say pass, and we'll move on. Now, your answers can be more than one word. However, the first word must begin with the letter N. Right?
1: N. N for Newry.
0: Okay. N is your letter. 60 seconds are now on the clock. 10 to beat, Caroline, all right?
1: Okay.
0: We are wishing you the very best of luck. A place near the border.
1: Newry.
0: Something that comes in a packet.
1: Nuts.
0: Children's television character.
1: Noddy.
0: Something men do more than women.
1: Nothing.
0: Football team.
1: Nottingham.
0: Make or model of a car.
1: Nissan.
0: A spice.
1: Nutmeg.
0: A rock band.
1: Nirvana.
0: Word to describe you, Caroline.
1: Nice.
0: A comedian.
1: Ooh, pass.
0: Something you would cook with.
1: Pass.
0: Well-known celebrity.
1: Nicole Scherzinger.
0: Place in the south of Ireland.
1: Nice.
0: Something you buy in a supermarket.
1: Nutella.
0: Famous dead person.
1: Pass.
0: And there it goes. You're dying. You are on fire there, Caroline. Oh my goodness. How do you find... How did you find that?
1: It's good. I love it. I love this game.
0: Do you play every day? Well, listen, you're training Pet Off, listening there every day, because you smashed that. You need a 10 or more to go top of the leaderboard. Caroline, what's your surname?
1: McCartney.
0: Caroline McCartney from County Louth. You've scored 10, 11, 12. Brilliant. Here. If there was like things that make you go, in the Olympics, you'd pick up the gold medal there, Caroline.
1: Thanks so much. I take that with great pride.
0: Very good. So listen, at the minute, as it stands right now, the mug, the coffee mug is yours. If nobody beats your score tomorrow, we're going to send that straight to County Louth to you, okay?
1: Brilliant. Thank you very much, Abe.
0: Listen, great to speak to you. Thanks for playing, all right?
1: Thank you.
0: Bye.
1: Bye.
0: So there is Caroline. Off she goes. Proud as punch, top of the leaderboard. But listen, it's not too late. You can come on, try and knock her off tomorrow. You can do that. The one that we'll throw out today, a famous dead person. Now, she didn't get that one, but a famous dead person. Name beginning with N. What would you have said to that?
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0: Now, the traffic in Belfast still slow on the West Link. Now, that's both directions. Travelling towards Broadway and travelling towards the M2. What else do we have? Sydenham Bypass, that's from the M3 Lagan Bridge towards D Street. Great Victoria Street, now that's if you're travelling into the city centre. We would have traffic there. And Belfast Road northbound, this is the A1. It's currently closed at the Derry Craw Road, and that's because of an ongoing incident, we're being told. Diversions are in place via the Sheepbridge Road. Anything else you happen to come across, you can drop me a WhatsApp on 07702 687 001.
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8: 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Applications close Tuesday, 6th of October at 12 noon.
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0: I just need the word surprise for starry-eyed surprise. WhatsApp me. The number is 07702-687-001. Don't need your name on this one. Just you two, waterfall or surprise.
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0: Count you down to allow for a repair of a manhole. There's been a lane closure on the Belfast Road, Ballygowan, and there's temporary traffic lights there at the minute. M1 slow, that's towards Junction 3, Blacks Road. M2 if you're leaving at Nelson Street, Westlink, both directions. And that earlier closure, that was on the Belfast Road northbound, it has reopened at the Derry Craw Road. And that's all I've got. Derry, Londonderry, the traffic is moving well. Oma, Enniskillen and Newry. Anything else? The Q Radio WhatsApp number. The phone lines are down, but you can WhatsApp me for any updates on 07702-687-001.
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0: Now, the A1 Belfast Road northbound, that was at Derry Craw. It has reopened. It was closed, but it has reopened. Knock-on delays remain, however. M1, that's slow from Broadway to Junction 3, Blacks Road. Sydenham Bypass, if you're travelling from the M3 Leggan Bridge, and that's towards Hollywood direction. And the West Link towards York Street, Great Victoria Street into town, and across Derry, Londonderry. At the minute, there's nothing to report. The Q-Radio, they can see here, it's all good. Newry's good. Oma and Enniskillen is all good. Other than that, you're good. Q-Radio travel line number. The travel line number, the phones are working once again, and you can update me on 90 89 0 110, and we're going to play 3-2-1 next.
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1: Elizabeth has been sitting waiting on Alex Warren's favourite dream. Elizabeth, you missed it. We've already played it. Like, we played it about 20 minutes ago. Where were you? Ah, well. 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

0: Oh, what a song that is. Mumford & Sons and Little Lion Man. Do you know what I love about that song? Whenever you're out and about and there's somebody, a really good singer, and he's got his guitar and he's giving it some to Mumford's Little Lion Man, it creates such an atmosphere. It does. And thanks very much to Marty McClinton for coming on and revealing our 3-2-1 this evening as Mumford's. Now, who got it correct? Who left their name? Mark Kirk, you were first. There was Onion, Dungannon, the Johnstons and Lauren, Chris and Leanne, Gabriel in Toronto. There's Megan in Belfast, Chris is in Pomeroy, Leslie. Well done, Michelle in Achnacloy. There's Kira in Ballygolly, Peter's in the Port, Conal. You're in Derry, Londonderry. Well done, Fiona. You're in Craigavon. Louise is in Uri. Sean's in Andy Town. Well done to you. Cheryl got it correct. And we had Kelly and Trey from Castle Dawson. Imelda, Leslie, loving the show. Neil got it correct as well. And Linda and Enniskillen. Well done to you, Linda, with the red hair.
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0: And Marty's 3-2-1 won't be tomorrow because it's Friday, because it's the Wonder Years, but it will be on Monday. So there you go. Traffic update now. Traffic is moving much better right across Northern Ireland at the minute. I can tell you the West Link approaching York Street, there's a wee bit of traffic there, but other than that, that is all I've got. You are up to date. Now, if you've taken the time to, number one, listen to Q Radio, thank you, to enter our competition for Alex Warren, I'm going to be making the phone call to the winner of the tickets in the next 20 minutes.
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1: And the final traffic update. Traffic is moving well. Nothing to report. No collisions, no breakdowns, thankfully. And the Q Radio travel line number is back up and running again. And Amy will be back tomorrow on The Breakfast Show, along with Connor, of course. She will keep you up to date. Our travel line number is 90 89 0 110. Music to come. We got Anastasia and The Weeknd. Take My Breath next.
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0: And that is Calvin Harris and Ellie Goulding.
1: Coming up.
0: Why stick around? Because Kusla's got another pair of tickets for Alex Warren. Don't you, Kusla?
2: I do, yeah.
0: Yes, she does. I'm going to be back tomorrow to officially start your weekend with the Wonder Years. Have a lovely Thursday evening, whatever you get up to. 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

0: 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We are counting down your top 7 at 7, the chart rundown of the biggest and most streamed songs of today. Shakira, Burna Boy and Die Die in at 5, then Ash and Stop the Wedding, moving up one spot tonight to 4.
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0: Thursday's feature hit on the way, then stay there. We'll find out who's in that top 3 tonight as we continue to count down your top 7 at 7 next. Q.
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1: 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On a

0: Sienna Sparrow and Great Expectations spending another evening at number one in our top 7 at 7. This is the chart rundown of the 7 biggest and most streamed songs of today. We'll of course be back on Monday evening from 7 o'clock. So join me again to see if Sienna Sparrow can hold on to that number one spot again next week.
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0: How good is that? He's called Dave Lofts. That is Whistling on a Bottle. 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
0: We do this every single week where we put a spotlight on an artist that you need to get to know. And that guy, let me tell you, going from strength to strength, already supported some big, big names. So definitely go and check him out if you haven't done already. Dave Lofts and Whistling on a Bottle. I'm sure it's not the last we will be hearing from him. And of course, make sure to stay tuned. We do this every week and we will have another incredible Irish artist to put a spotlight on next week.
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0: and make a phone call. Here we go.
1: Hello?
0: Hello, is this Jared?
1: Yes, how's it going?
0: It's Kushla calling from Q Radio. How are you?
1: How are you?
0: All good. Tell me, how was your Thursday?
1: Thursday was good. I was working today. Then me and two of the boys went to Slim Chickens for some dinner. We're on our way back now.
0: Oh, gorgeous. Did you get the bread? They do like a really nice bread.
1: Yes. Unreal, isn't it?
0: Yeah, oh, you're making me hungry. Well, I am absolutely delighted. Obviously, you've got a couple of kids. You're saying you, the missus, and your three kids all looking to go to Alex Warren. So hopefully two free tickets will help you out. Congratulations.
1: Unreal. Thank you very much.
0: No problem at all. So make sure you're free on Monday the 21st of June next year. Belsonic, he is going to be absolutely class live. I'm super jealous.
1: Well, we're getting the tickets at 10 o'clock in the morning. I come out, we have a plan to get them, but there's two tickets that we'll need to get. Thank you very much.
0: Exactly. So hopefully that'll help you out a little bit. Listen, thank you so much for listening. Enjoy the gig and have a great weekend.
1: Excellent. Cheers. Have a good day.
0: Thank you very much. Congratulations to Jared bagging two tickets to go and see Alex Warren, Belsonic next year. Tickets do go on sale if you're looking to get them tomorrow morning at 10 a.m. bright and early. Set your reminders, ticketmaster.ie. And thank you so much for all the texts coming in. Loads more chances as well to win. Make sure you're following us if you don't already on Instagram, QRadio_official. And stay right there. I've got Noah Kahan on the way to you next.
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5: 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Oh.

0: Taylor Swift on Pink Clouding. Thursday's album spotlight track. That is called Pink Clouding. Of course, all of this week doing a bit of a deep dive into her latest album, The Life of the Showgirl, the encore. Four brand new tracks, playing you a brand new one every single weeknight. That was Thursday's track. And of course, I'll be back on Monday delving into another album. So make sure to check back in again with me next week to find out what that will be.
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changed. And I traveled around the world, think where you living at now. 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Used to always

0: the Jonas Brothers on Q Radio for your Thursday night. That is What a Man Gotta Do. What does a man gotta do? We have Tao Cruz on the way, also Little Mix, as we continue our 10s at 10. Don't go anywhere. Q.
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1: Right, enough of that. How about Yorkshire tea, where everything's done proper?
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0: 21 Pilots. That is Stressed Out on Q Radio for your Thursday night. One of my favourite tracks from them. And that one is taking us up to 11:15. We have Dance on the way, followed by Panic at the Disco as we continue our 10s at 10. Don't go anywhere.
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0: Your hits, your throwbacks. That is Justin Timberlake and Señorita on Q Radio. One of my personal favourite tracks from him. And if you have seen the video, you will know the part where he gets the girls on one side of the dance floor and the guys on the other. And that, honestly, that was my Roman Empire back in the day. We have a throwback on the way next from Bon Jovi. Don't go anywhere.
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